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4: 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Danger, danger, danger, danger, beware, beware entering the zone. These mixes are not safe to dance to. 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

0: It's your boy DJ Supreme. I'm in the building. It's another danger zone. Glad you're here. We're getting Shampoozy Pondalon. Share the link and grab a drink. Tell a friend, tell a friend. You're listening to the one and only DJ Supreme. Danger Zone straight out of the Caribbean. One of the best shows coming out right now. It's all about the soca vibes. To everybody that loves that soca music, that sweet soca music, carnival vibes, jubilation, celebration, this is where you need to be right now. Big up everybody in Turks and Caicos, Jamaica, Bahamas, Bajan crew, Trinidad crew, Guyana crew, Haitians, my Dominicans as well. Big up my St. Lucians, my people from St. Kitts and Nevis, my USVI, my BVI people. We have a special show for you and yours. It's all about brand new soca music. Getting you ready for 2026. For Spice Mass, Trinidad and Tobago Carnival. Across the Savannah State, San Fernando, and all them places, you know what I'm saying? Remember to follow me on Instagram, Twitter, Snapchat, X, Facebook, at It's DJ Supreme. Also on YouTube.com at It's DJ Supreme as well. It's all about the vibes right now. Let's have a global party. Tell your friends, roping Pondalon and let's jam together. Coming up next, I got the Island Vibes rhythm, brand new for you and yours. Let's catch the vibe, the Island Vibes, right here.
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0: Right now, we're giving you the city rhythm.

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Throughout the Caribbean, throughout Europe. Right now we bring you the global

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Wherever you listen, you're blessed. Let's stay blessed. 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
3: Man, I'm telling you. It's all about the vibes, man. Big up everybody listening across the globe, wherever you are, man. Big up yourself. Much love and respect to you and yours supporting the movement called Danger Zone, brought to you by the one and only DJ Supreme. You was just listening to Maccabee called The Real Rock. Coming up next, I got a little refixed version of some popcorn tune called Fall in Love. Maybe you heard of that one, yeah? Big up my Aruban crew. Big up everybody listening to Aruba. Antigua, my Bermuda family. St. Martin. Can't forget the Turks and Caicos crew. Big up everybody in Providentials. Also, big up my family in Barbados, Jamaica. Big up the Panamanian family as well. Big up everybody in New York, Canada as well. London crew, I see you. Remember, it's all about the vibe. As we call it, we keep a shampoozy boya. Let's get into some popcorn. Refixed. You heard it first on the Danger Zone.

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1: You heard the lady. Follow me on Instagram, TikTok, Facebook, X, all over the interwebs at It's DJ Supreme. One word, It's DJ Supreme. Coming up next, I got some brand new Ziggy Ricardo. Another one that's been on hiatus for a while dropping albums, but he dropped a brand new album called Elevation on the Oneness Records label. I'm telling you, it's a vibe, man. Good reggae music is still around. You just have to find it. Is it? But luckily, you have me. I do all the hard work for you. So coming up next, I got Ziggy Ricardo. One of my favorite tunes off his album. I'm going to play Tree back to back.

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But, you know, it's a no long talking thing, you get me. Let's get into this Ziggy Ricardo right now.

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0: You are anointed. 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
2: 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Jah Jah left me on.
0: Best of the best.
2: The leader, you're 9 steps.
0: You know you heard it from me first. Life. Turn up the airwaves across the globe. 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Let's get shampoozy for this one. Chronic Law, anointed.
2: Yeah.
0: Fire.

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7: Welcome to Release Yourself with me, Roger Sanchez, and this week we're gonna Viva Las Vegas at Marquee. Now, this was a lot of fun. It's the intimate underground room at the top of the Marquee Club in the Cosmopolitan Hotel in Las Vegas. And the vibe was proper, man. I can't wait to get back there. So let's give you a bit of a vibe of what was going on. Getting right.

0: with Roger Sanchez.
1: This is Release Yourself with me, Roger Sanchez. Thanks for being with us. Right now, you're checking out my set recorded at Marquee in Las Vegas. Now, they've got a very intimate room at the top of Marquee, which is more for the underground vibes. And apparently, they've been starting that right after the pandemic. And since then, they've kept it going. It looks like an intimate living room, and I love that vibe. The DJ booth was right in the center, and the crowd was all around. And it kind of felt like I was having a little bit of a house party. Definitely very, very much all about the beats and the deep house. So kind of took a little deeper on this set, and we continue in the mix.

0: Dale bien duro para abajo. 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

0: Roger Sanchez.
1: This is Release Yourself with me, Roger Sanchez. You're checking out my live set recorded at Marquee in Las Vegas. And I've definitely played different rooms, from the bigger rooms to the more intimate ones like this one. And these intimate vibes are always great to do. All right, let's get back to the mix.

0: There you have it. You've been listening to my live set recorded at Marquee in Las Vegas. Definitely still buzzing from this one. Thanks for checking out the show this week. And remember, you can listen back to this one or find the full archive on my SoundCloud page. I'll be back next week at the same time, giving you the very best of house music. But until then, you have been released. And I'll see you all very soon on the dance floor.
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0: Marky Boy there. That was Mark Knight and Oliver Lang, slowing things down and going back to the groove on that one. Love that. So that's it. Tool Room Radio is on. We just want to hear from you guys as well. Get involved with the show. Hit us up at Elias and Barrientos or at Tool Room Records. We're always going to read everything that you send.
1: And here are what's coming up in today's show. There's brand new music from Sydney Charles, Love Him, Thomas Newson, Ram Acoustic, Nicole Mudeba, and James Huh. What a guy James is. We played a full Kaluki Music 90th birthday EP in the Shakedown, and not to mention the hottest record in the world, the Killer Cut.
0: That is crazy. That is the 19th birthday for Kaluki.
1: Mad, isn't it?
0: I feel like that only popped up the other day. That sounds all good though. I love it though. Right, up next, check this out. Brand new on Love Another. Absolute amazing output from the label at the moment. This is right here from Justin.

0: Right then, so I think that's just about us warmed up. Let's go for the rest of the show, eh? So let's dive into this week's hottest promo. Completely fresh off the press, it's hot right now. Hot, right now. Solar Radio. Yes, that's hot right now. Three tracks that we've pulled out from the promo bins this week. Should I call it bins? I don't know.
1: It's not a bin. So, not the bargain bin anyway.
0: Sorry. Kicking things off, the ton of James Hart on Toolroom. He's been on fire. This guy is like a multi-talented producer. He's got records, a number one on Traxsource sitting under his belt, along with Smoke and Joe on Toolroom Tracks. And now he's back with a fun big bang going solo. This one's called You Get Down. We're Ellis and Barry Entos. This is Toolroom Radio. Hope you're enjoying the show.
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0: Mudabur and the London Community Gospel Choir. That dropped on Danny Howard's Nothing Else Matters last year. That sounded so good. Still sound fresh. I think that's what we slept on that one last year. Before that, in the mix, that was General Moses and Mike McFly with Call Me Daddy.
1: Yes, Daddy.
0: You cannot call Me Daddy. Brilliant. Some essential club business for you guys right there, straight from the daddy's mouth.

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3: 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Now, this track is about as bougie as his name is. It's a strong return for Thomas Newson and Ram Acoustic on Tourum Tracks. Thomas Newson, love his guys, but he's reached the top 100 producers on a 1001 track list for the last 3 years. He's absolutely smashing, a very consistent output. He's had big releases on Stereo Hype, Armada, Tourum. Now he's in collaboration with the German duo Ram Acoustic as they move into their 10th year of releasing music together. This is called Gucci Belter, and it's this week's Killer Cut.
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0: Yes, that's a belter by name and by nature. I feel like belter's a really Scottish word.
1: I know, I'm quite surprised at that. What, do you think Ram Acoustic knows what belter means?
0: They must do, yeah. Though Gucci, innit? Love that from the boys and Thomas Newson and Ram Acoustic. Out today on Touring Tracks. We hope you guys enjoyed that one. Let us know what you think. Hit us up, Elias and Barrientos, or at Tourroom Records. And yeah, we're just cracking on with bits.
1: Right then, Tourroom on tour. Quick announcement just to let you know that the annual Miami Music Week pool party is going to be happening on Sunday, the 30th of March. For full lineup information, check out the Tourroom socials and head on over to Tourroom website. Sign up for more info and be the first to grab those tickets. Yeah, the Miami one's always a good party. Wish we were there. I desperately need a tan. I haven't seen the sun for about 8 months now, so come on guys, let's go to Miami and let's get some sunshine.
0: Welcome to Miami. So let's give you a little bit of info about what we're up to. So we've got a big tune out at the moment called Zapata on Tourroom, actually.
1: Yeah, love that one. I'm so happy to see the support. Everybody is telling us how different it sounds, and
0: it's crazy support. It's from like really cool guys as well that we look up to or love, like Barry Can't Swim. That's random.
1: Yeah, that's cool. And I love his music, so I'm super excited on supporting that one. What else have we been up to? We've been writing a lot of music in the studio. Got a collab lined up with someone amazing.
0: Oh, it's MK. Got a nice collab with MK lined up. So
1: love that. That's like a box ticker for
0: that's
1: us, isn't it?
0: That's a box ticker. Yeah, and then we've got something special on Insomnia coming as well, and then on Golden Recording. So you've got new music coming. Let's move things on swiftly. And here's some club news as well. Tourroom presents Love and Other at XOYO in London. Love that venue. So on the 8th of March is with Joshua, Cheney, TCTS, Rafi and Charlie Powell, who we had on a show last month actually with playing our music. It's good to see the label Love and Other putting really good events on again. It's been a while actually, and this one will be class. And of course, if you're stateside, then you can catch Tourroom at the South Comoa Hotel for Miami Music Week on Sunday the 30th of March with Mark Knight, Sidepiece, Gene Faris and many, many more. For all ticket information, just visit tourroomrecords.com.
1: Okay then, so we're taking over Club Tourroom this week to play some new tracks that we're absolutely feeling. And let's hit the mix with our latest track on the label, Zapata, as we were mentioning earlier. So good to see this doing some damage right now. And of course, thank you to everyone who's supporting Zapata at the moment. You guys are amazing. So here we go.

0: track here and there. Before that, first one was Beth. That's called Get Loose. That's out on our Stay Busy imprint. Love that one. 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
0: Now, this guy is on an absolute roll. It's Brazilian DJ-producer Helvig. He's building some incredible momentum right now and dropping some really quality music on Adesso Music.

0: this guy is going to be huge, actually. He's going to have a big year. Watch this space. Okay then, so let's not waste any time and head into the Shakedown mix with a brand new one. Kaluki EP, here we go. 19 years was it? Let's do it.
1: This is The Shakedown.
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4: So, to celebrate Kaluki Music's 19th birthday, the event and label has dropped their K19 EP, which includes four exclusive tracks that represent their sound and musicality. From Sidney Charles, Goosey, Murphy's Law, and an absolute beaut from Chino Negro and Nicholas Caprile. This one has those sort of a no-tar, no-art vibes, if you're into that kind of sound, and it's absolute class. It's called I Need You, and that's kicking off the Kaluki Music K19 Shakedown. Here we go.

0: with Move and Groove. And before that in the mix, you heard new music from Sydney Charles and rising superstar, that is Goosey. You can find all of these records on the latest Kaluki 19 EP.
1: So that's it for hour one of the show, but we will be back in hour two with Killer Cut Holders, Thomas Newsome and Ram Acoustic going back to back in the guest mix. And we will be staying busy in the hot mix with music from Vincent Kyra, music from Yolanda Be Cool and Federico Scavo. 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
0: 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Hour 2, Tool Room Radio with Elias and Barry Entos. How are the trips doing? We hope you're enjoying this one so far. We actually love it. We're in February 2025, loving it. It's been great, if you don't mind saying so myself. But don't worry, we've got plenty more of the same on the way. Hot mix coming in and new music from the likes of Vincent Cara, Yolanda Be Cool. Who else you got in there?
1: Found this really great record by Keen Joe and Pat Locke. I've been a Pat Locke fan for a long time now. He's really, really good, like, great producer, does that quite vibey house stuff, so I'm really looking forward to playing that one.
0: But first, let's hand things over to Thomas Newsome and Ram Acoustic in for this week's guest mix. Hope you're enjoying this one.
1: Yeah, so buzzing for this one. I absolutely love these guys. Thomas Newsome and Ram Acoustic are firm favourites on the label for sure. They've just released their latest collab on Tool Room Tracks called Gucci Belter, which we have selected as this week's killer cut.
0: So let's do it. This is Thomas Newsome's back-to-back with Ram Acoustic in the guest mix. Right here, right now on Tool Room Radio.
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Front, back, left, right, people in the middle. Move this a little. Move this a little.

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0: You've been listening to Thomas Newson in the mix, and big thanks to Tool Room for having me on the show. And of course, you guys for listening. I'm checking out right now. See ya. Cheers.
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Vincent Kyra, with Elias and Barrientos. 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I should mention that. 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

0: time for this week's show. Thanks so much for joining us here on Tourroom Radio. We love doing the show. It's been great hanging out with you guys. Make sure you check us out on the socials at Elias and Barry Entos. And obviously, just keep listening to Zapata on Tourroom at the moment, and we'll have more new stuff coming out very, very soon.
1: 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Until next time, we're out here. 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
2: Listen, sometimes the struggle is very real. Seems like it's never going to end. But I want to encourage you today that this is your year.

As I travel around the world, I get to meet some extraordinary people and do amazing things for the kingdom. And you also meet some folks who just can't seem to just get to the other side. It's always seems to be a battle and can't seem to find their way or win that victory. And life just gets hard and marriages get tough. And you get so discouraged that you just don't think there's any way out. But I beg to differ. Because my God always rescues every time. And I know it's hard, because it gets real hard sometimes. Because you just feel like you're in the desert and going, God, where are you? Where are you? I mean, I know you're there, but I don't see you. I don't feel you. I can't touch you. Where are you? And if you're one of those people tonight, I have a song for you. Because you know what? Help is on the way. So be encouraged, even through the tough times in the desert. Whether you realize it or not, God's using it for the good. So this song's for you. It just goes like this.

of home. You know, there is something woefully missing in many of our services today, many of our church services, and that is the absence of awe. Services held in Jesus' name and even in honor of him have this absence of awe. That absence is due to the fact that there is little honor, little respect, little reverence to our God. Seems to be a deliberate or even intentional disregard for the presence of God. It's a disrespect for the place where God meets his people. It's dishonor to the place where the people collectively gather to commune with their God. The absence of awe. And did you not know that it is universal? It runs from north to south, from east to west, from the Vatican to Virginia, from Sistine Chapel all the way to California. And right on the very grounds of the church,

think anything, wear anything, even give anything. There is an absence of awe. You see it on the television, on the videos. That absence is even on the talk shows and in the movies. They make church, they make church folk. They make God's preacher and the Christian community a matter laughable. How can you and I respond to such mockery? What do we say to such disdain? I believe we can borrow from that awesome occurrence that happened in the life of the prophet Isaiah. Isaiah said there in that sixth chapter, he said, in the year that King Uzziah died, I saw something awesome. He said, I saw the Lord. In the year that King Uzziah died, I found all. I discovered all. I ran into all. I experienced all. Isaiah said it was so much awe that I saw the Lord sitting upon his throne, high and lifted up, and his train filled the temple. He said, I saw so much awe that above the temple stood the seraphim. And he said each one of them had a distinguishing mark. They had six wings, and with two they veiled their face in reverence, in awe of God. With two wings they veil their feet in humility to God. And with two they did fly. And as they flew from one end of the temple to the other, they begin to try to bottom line their thoughts and their impressions of God. And the scripture says one looked at the other and said, hold. The other looked at the other and said, hold it back. The other ones looked at the rest of them and said, hold it. And before you knew it, all of the seraphim were saying, hold it, hold it, Lord God Almighty.

Good morning to our listeners throughout the entire Turks and Caicos and the rest of the world. 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I'm Donna Ingham, and I do invite you to stay with us throughout the course of the day. Coming up, it's morning devotions in the Word with Pastor George Fulford. Stay tuned. It's 6 a.m. throughout the islands.

own understanding. In all thy ways acknowledge him, and he shall direct thy paths. Proverbs chapter 3, verses 5 and 6. Good morning, my devotional partners. Good morning, Turks and Caicos, Bahamas, islands of the Caribbean, those of you over in the United States, Canada, the UK, Africa, India, Dubai, and Nicaragua. I give God praise and thanks for this wonderful opportunity of being able to come where you are with the gospel of Jesus Christ. This is Pastor George Fulford, bringing you morning devotions from South Caicos in the Turks and Caicos Islands. This morning, it is prayer time, and it is time to get into the Word. The theme for this morning, the return to the classroom. The return to the classroom. Let us pray. Heavenly Father, we give you thanks and praise this morning for goodness, your loving kindness, your tender mercies, all and everything that you have done, and even what you are doing even now, so that we will please you. Father God, I bring before you every institution in these islands and wherever this word is reaching. I pray in Jesus' name that your presence will make a difference as teachers and students return to the place of learning. I pray that your will be done in their lives. Holy Spirit, move in a miraculous way. Lord, we realize that we cannot survive without you. We need you every step of the way. And I pray that you be with these students and teachers, oh God, as they seek to apply themselves to what has been assigned to them. All the glory I give to you, in Jesus' name.

Oh yes, my brothers and sisters, we cannot find the way all alone. We need Jesus to lead us, to guide us, and to protect us. I pray that this morning we will recognize this truth. In spite of all and everything that you may be going through, you need the Lord, believe it or not. Without Him, you and I cannot do anything. Oh God, we praise you, we give you glory, and we give you honor. And we are in prayer for our students and our teachers as they enter that classroom again to carry on educating the children, preparing them for life. Father God, in Jesus' name, we bring our children before you again, every student, Lord. We pray, God, that this school year, Lord, they would have such a desire, oh God, to improve themselves and to seek to do the best that they can. I come against every spirit of violence, every spirit of hate that has been assigned to disrupt the lives of our young people. Father God, I pray that they will be covered with the blood of Jesus Christ. Even now, God, I pray that angels will surround every institution. Lord, where learning is being carried on, Father. We have heard and seen in the past where the devil has entered and brought disruption in the lives of those institutions. But this morning, God, we come against every spirit of hell. We come against, God, every assignment of the devil, Father. I pray, God, that angels will be stationed to the doors and the windows and even the gates, Lord, of these institutions, Lord, that no spirit of hell will be able to enter. Lord God, we call upon you because without you, we cannot do anything. And we thank you, God, for your divine presence and what you have done and what you desire to do in the lives of these children, Lord. I just pray, God, that there will be such a teaching environment, Lord, where children would be somehow desirous to learn. I speak against, Lord, any evil thoughts, any thoughts of the enemy, God, that will distract them from focusing, Lord. Oh, God, I pray, raise up our children, Lord, that they will do their very best, Father, that they would make their country proud, make their communities proud, and make their parents and teachers proud. Father God, move in an unusual way, and all the glory I give to you, in Jesus' name, amen and amen.

Oh yes, pass me not, O gentle Savior. Hear my humble cry. Many of you this morning, you may have gone through some very challenging moments and times in the past months. And those of you teachers, you may have had a very rough time in the last school year as you try to pass on information and to motivate students to study. I say to you this morning, don't give up. God would have you to be there for this time, for this season, and the lives of those children. This is why you need God in your lives more than ever before. And I encourage you this morning, look to Jesus Christ, because you're going to experience moments of challenges and moments of frustrations and disappointments, and you want to give up. You want to just move away and just find something else to do. I say to you this morning, you are on an assignment. Do whatever it is your hands find to do for the education of those children that you've been placed over. Thank you, Lord. I just pray that God will enable you as teachers to do that which he desires of you. Father God, in Jesus' name, I bring our teachers before you. Lord, you know all about them. You know the challenges that they have been facing with, Lord. Especially today, God, when children are becoming so unruly and unconcerned about the purpose for which they are in that institution. I come against every spirit, God, that may try to enter these institutions, Lord, to disrupt the lives of these teachers. Father, I pray, God, that you would watch over them, Father. Help them to believe, oh God, that you are able to enable them to conquer those things that will surface in their lives. I pray this morning, Lord, for their salvation, Lord. Help them to realize, Lord, that without you, they cannot do anything. But if they will acknowledge you in all and everything of their lives, you will enable them to have victory, Father. Oh God, I pray, watch over our teachers, Lord. Even those, oh God, who somehow had a desire, God, but have somehow given up. I pray, Father, that you will restore them to that place of joy, that place of feeling appreciated. Lord, I thank you this morning, and I pray that you will be glorified. I just pray for teachers, Lord, who are far away from their homes. Oh God, I pray that you would help them, Lord, that they will just do that which is right and enable them, God, give them your protection, your guidance, Lord. I pray, Father, move in an unusual way and do for them that which no one else can do. In Jesus' name, amen and amen.

Yes, my brothers and sisters, we are focusing this morning on the return to the classroom, where our students and teachers will soon be entering the classroom to carry on their experience, Lord, of teaching and learning. And we want to keep them in prayer. Father God, in Jesus' name, I bring our teachers again before you. Lord, I pray, God, that the environment in which they work will be, God, so conducive that the Holy Spirit presence will be there, Father. I pray against every spirit, God, of disruption, Father. Any spirit of the enemy, God, to divide. Oh, God, I pray that there will be a loving relationship, Lord. I cancel every power of the enemy, God, to disrupt their lives. I pray, God, that there will be a spirit of harmony, a spirit of joy and peace, Lord, where the environment, oh God, will be one, where the Holy Spirit will be at work. Father, I pray, move in an unusual way. Help them to do their best, Lord, and oh God, to somehow recognize, Lord, that they are pouring into the lives of our leaders. They are equipping them for positions, God, that they may not even be aware of. Oh, God, I pray, be there with our teachers, Lord. Encourage and strengthen them through the Holy Spirit, that they will persevere and do their best. And one day, God, they will be proud to know that they have poured into the lives of men and women whom you have used, oh God, to be in control of situations and to be a blessing to their land.

Amen. Praise the Lord. I have decided to follow Jesus. What a wonderful experience that would be if our institutions, glory be to God, if our teachers and students, Lord, will be following you and take a stand, God, for righteousness. I want to let you know, teachers and students, if Jesus Christ is first place in your lives, oh, I know that your institution will be blessed. Your children will see a change in themselves, Lord, and you will see a change in them. The Bible says, blessed is the man that trusts in the Lord, and I tell you, will be blessed. Give God a chance in your life this morning. Father God, in Jesus' name, as I bring our students and our teachers before you, I want to remember the parents, Lord. Many of them who have sacrificed and are still sacrificing to see that their children, God, achieve that which they didn't have a chance to. Lord, I pray your blessings on them, Father. Help them, oh God, that they will not give up. Help them, oh God, that they will persevere. They will be there, God, to encourage and to push their children on. I pray, Father, be there for these parents, Lord, who somehow need to change their lives, who need to turn around and let Jesus be glorified in them, so that these children will see Christ in them, that will lead them to walk in the paths of righteousness. Save our teachers, Lord. Save our students. Save our parents, Lord. And I pray, oh God, as they call on you this morning, that salvation, God, will come to them. For the Bible declares that without faith, it is impossible to please you. And Lord, I pray, God, that faith will come alive in these men, in these women, and in these children. All the glory is yours. In Jesus' name, amen and amen.

Yes, my brothers and sisters, it's the grace of God that has brought us through. Some of you may be going through some very difficult times, and you feel discouraged. I say to you this morning, call on Jesus. He is the author and he's the finisher of our faith. Whatever it is that may be going wrong at your workplace, in your home, in the neighborhood where you are, I say to you this morning, it's not over. It's not over until God says it's over. And as long as God hasn't said it's over, I say to you, hold on. Let God fight your battles. There are some battles that were never ordained for you. Give God a chance in your life. And somehow, if I could pray with you, give me a call or WhatsApp me, 649-231-2402. God bless you.

0: Of course, we do invite you to join us tomorrow right here on RTC at 6 a.m.
1: At its best in this world we called home is filled with challenges. And we are inundated with the pressures of trying to get through just one day at a time. Because of the abundance of pressures, social pressure, political pressure, religious pressures, parental pressures, and the ever-present financial pressure, we need a place to which we can run or someone to whom we can turn to for comfort. These all seem so elusive in a world that is at odds with itself. And so in my despair, I cry, turn an ear to me, Lord. Out of the depths of my despair, I cry, please answer when I call. Lord, won't you see me through? Out of the depths of my despair, I cry, Lord, I wait for you. Give an ear to my plea. Hear my heart, oh God, I pray. I watch, I wait, Lord, I pray.

Bethany Baptist. Youth choir and praise team. In the meantime, the sons of Robin Hines.

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I'm still amazed that a great and wonderful God could mix up with sinners like you and like me. But you see, that is where Jesus comes in. And it's because God so loved the world that he gave his only begotten Son, that whosoever believes should have eternal life.

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I don't know what he's done for you, but I can only speak for myself. Oh, and he's been a good God. Hallelujah. He's a good God. Amen. Thank you, Jesus. This is to you, Father.

0: So much more. Words can express how much more than words can say.
1: Maria Providence, dear Lever, thank you.
0: I don't know where I would be if it hadn't been.
1: It's 3 minutes to the hour of 7. This is Radio Turks and Caicos. My inspirational time this morning at 7:30, an update on what's happening in our community calendar. In the meantime, Cicely Houston.

And we love FC Barnes and Company. Along with us. Before that, Christian Adoration. 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

Have you ever felt like your prayers were going unanswered? 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Well, I come to encourage you, to let you know that there's a blessing waiting for you.

0: Land Adam Silva, if the battle is not yours, it's the Lord's. And we're going to take a break right here and be back with you following our community calendar this morning. Do stay tuned.
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Just a few items making up our community calendar this morning for today, September 5th, 2026. The Turks and Caicos Islands government, through the Crown Land Unit, within the National Land Secretariat and the Ministry of Tourism, Agriculture, Fishermen, and why proposals for the lease, redevelopment, management, and operation of White Sands Beach Hotel. Tender reference number TR26/01 and contract number TCIG01/2026. The proposal submission deadline 10 a.m. on Wednesday, 9th September. A full request of the proposal registration link for the pre-proposal meeting and the site visit, and any addenda available on the Turks and Caicos Islands government website at www.gov.tc/public-service/government-tenders. Proposals must be submitted in a sealed envelope and package, or packaged and delivered directly to the Secretary to the Procurement Board, Office of the Deputy Governor, Waterloo Plaza, Waterloo Road, Grand Turk, no later than 10 a.m. on Wednesday, 9th September. Also, Turks and Caicos Islands government invite open tenders for the following contracts that will close on Wednesday, the 23rd of September, 10 a.m. Ministry of Physical Planning and Infrastructure Development, TR26/08, Vehicles for Government, TR26/10, Blue Hills Signage Project, National Land Secretariat, TR26/09, Parcels 10503/67, 75, 77, 84, 86, 88, 91, 92, 96, 123, and parcel 10506/23, 37, 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Turks and Caicos Islands Ports Authority, TR26/09, Heavy Duty Truck for TCIPA. Additional information for these contracts may be obtained from Turks and Caicos Islands government website, www.gov.tc/public-service/government-tenders. A tender must be submitted in a sealed envelope by 10 a.m. on Wednesday, 23rd September 2026, directed to the Secretary to the Procurement Board, Office of the Deputy Governor, Waterloo Plaza, Waterloo Road, Grand Turk, Turks and Caicos Islands. Turks and Caicos Islands Government and the Turks and Caicos Islands Support Authority are not bound to accept any tender and reserves the right to annul the tender process at any time prior to award of contract. Providence, always get ready. A powerful move of God is about to sweep through the island of That's at Jericho Baptist Church, Catch the Fire Conference 2026. From September 14th to the 18th, every night at 7:30 p.m., come experience explosive worship, transformation preaching. That's transformative preaching and a spiritual awakening that will leave you rooted, grounded, and growing. Featuring dynamic speakers, Pastor Clinton McFarlane, Pastor Kevin Lee, and our host pastor, Pedro S. Williams. 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

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The celebration of life service will be held today, September 5th, starting at 10 a.m. at the Grand Turk Methodist Church. 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

And that's a look into what's happening in our community calendar, brought to you by Keiko's Cafe and J&J Super Saver. 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

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You're in tune to our inspirational time. This morning, top of the morning to your listeners throughout the entire Turks and Caicos. Those of you in Salt Key, North and Middle Caicos, Bird Pine Key, West or East Caicos, Providenciales, South Caicos, Grand Turk, wherever you are, whoever you are, on this beautiful Saturday morning, top of the morning to you, yeah. To our second shut-in.

He can handle it, okay? No matter what the problem or the situation, just put your trust in him and he'll see you through. As we end our inspirational time this morning. A24.

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6: Well, this is Radio Turks and Caicos. Good morning, caller. You're on the air. Go ahead.
7: Yes, good morning. I would like to say happy birthday to my granddaughter, Shandira Newman, who celebrates her birthday today. And her mommy, Cheryl Newman, will be celebrating her birthday tomorrow. Guys, we love you to the max, and we ask God's blessings to be upon you all. We all love you, love you, love, and this greeting is coming from your grandmommy, your mommy, your sisters, and your brother, your father, and everybody. And we ask God to, Donna, could you please play one good song for me, please, for them?
6: Yes, ma'am, I will do just that.
7: Okay, thank you so much. I love you.
6: Love you too, Miss Louise. Have a great dinner.
7: Okay, you too.
6: Bye-bye.
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0: Just take a moment and think about the goodness of God.
1: Hallelujah, hallelujah.
0: The scripture says to bless the Lord, O my soul, and not to forget any of his benefits. We're in a time today where it's hard, it's difficult, and it's challenging. But I believe praise is a way for us to focus on the good things that God has done for us.

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0: 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You've never forsaken us, and we thank you for it.

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3: 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It takes the right tools.
4: Welcome to this week's episode of A Child's Life. 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And it's great to be back on the air here at RTC. I've spent many, many years teaching, observing, and loving children in all their stages. I'm also a mom of three, as many of you I'm sure know. And I want to start my return to a child's life in talking about the first 5 years of life. So this is particular to parents who have kids under five, as well as grandparents. Although I think just about anybody can benefit from it. Now, there's something that may surprise many of you. About 90% of a child's brain development happens before the age of five. Let that sink in for a moment. In those early years, your child's brain is building the foundation for everything. How they think, how they speak, how they manage emotions, how they learn, and how they see themselves in the world. As an educator, I've worked with many children who struggle in school, not because they were not capable, but because their foundation was shaky. And as a mother, I felt many of the same worries that you feel you may feel now. Am I doing enough? Am I getting it right? So the good news is you don't need fancy toys or expensive programs. What your child needs most is you, your voice, your presence, and your attention. One of the most powerful things you can do in the first 5 years is simply talk to your child. Talk while you're cooking, talk while you're driving, talk while you're folding laundry or walking through the grocery store. Name things, describe things, ask questions, even when they can't answer them yet. When I say language development, I don't

0: parents tell me. They're so young, they don't understand yet. But they do, maybe not in words, but their brain is absorbing everything. Another thing I gently want to remind you is this: waiting until your child enters school is often too late to start building these foundations. Schools build on what already exists. It doesn't mean it replaces the early years. It relies on them. By the time your child walks into a classroom, their brain has already formed patterns for attention, for behavior, for language and learning. That doesn't mean growth stops, but it does mean early experiences matter deeply. And I want to say with care and not any guilt at all, if you're listening and think, oh, I wish I had known this sooner, please be kind to yourself. Parenting doesn't come with a manual. What matters is what you do now. Read together, sing together, tell stories about your day, about your childhood, about culture, about family, and most importantly, respond to your child. When they point and babble, or when they ask why for the 100th time, those moments are learning moments. As a mother of three and a business owner, I can certainly tell you that I understand what a busy life feels like. I know how tired you can feel. And there are certainly many days that I did not do things even close to perfect, but I showed up. And this is what I want to encourage you, because showing up matters. So tonight, I want you to spend a little time and remember that you are your child's first teacher. Your voice shapes their brain. Your presence helps shape their confidence. And the first 5 years, though they pass really, really quickly, leave a lifelong imprint. You don't need to do everything. You just need to do something consistently, lovingly, and intentionally. Thank you for spending these few minutes with me. This is Yolande Robinson from Learn and Lead, and I'm happy to have you with me on A Child's Life. Don't forget to tune in next week.
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This is Radio Turks and Caicos. Top of the morning to your listeners. With the sounds of UB40. The way you do the things you do.

That's right, the way you do the things you do on this beautiful Saturday morning. Top of the morning to you and yours, wherever you are. Come and take me. Another round with UB40. It's a good morning show until 10 a.m. at 10. It's What's Up. Top of the morning to you and yours, wherever you are.

Dwayne Stevens in there. Fool for you. And about 21 minutes past the hour, saying good morning to the entire Turks and Caicos. Especially the folks over there at North Caicos and South Caicos. And it's from Zeus.

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0: 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It's a good morning show.
1: It's a strange
0: QNRTC.

also saying belated birthday greetings to my bro, Wayne, who celebrated his birthday yesterday. And it's from the home circle, okay?

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1: from the home circle
0: was withered to the stem. I opened myself to you, I trust
1: and to hope that you have a great one.

also saying good morning to Wonky from the Styles Crew. Wishing you a great day.

also Super C, wishing you both all the best. And have a great day, okay? 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

At about 9 minutes to the hour, 10. 10 o'clock, it's What's Up. In the meantime, we're going down to Q, right? Telling the reckoning is...

Korean crew. Knock and Juke. And this is where we're going to break away. We'll be back with you following our program. What's up? So look out for that and more. Radio on RTC. Do stay tuned.

0: and Selecta Renzo. Can't forget about DJ Skanka and the Dazzle Band. General admission is $60 per person. Then on Saturday, it's a cultural extravaganza with the entertainment lineup that you don't want to miss. DJ Artie Boy, DJ Taylor Hype, DJ Poppy, the Provision Band, Nish and the Boys, and also cultural activity, cultural displays, cultural motorcade. 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That's 2 days of celebration with live music, cultural entertainment, food, drinks, music, good vibes. That's the Lobster Fest Cultural Extravaganza 2026 happening in Grand Turk, October 16th and 17th.
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0: Good afternoon, Turks and Caicos, and welcome to another exciting episode of What's Up with yours truly, host Andy Mizzik, a show in which I sit down with some of the most influential movers and shakers across our islands, while also highlighting impactful events and initiatives, all with the purpose of people empowerment and keeping you in the know. Today, we have a special program as we officially launch the launch of the calendar for National Youth Week. We'll also delve into the theme and vision behind this year's activities and discuss an important national milestone on the horizon, the 50th anniversary of ministerial government in the Turks and Caicos Islands. And I'm here with none other than Director of Youth Affairs, Ms. Jatavia Howell, Deputy Director of Youth Affairs, Mr. Nixon Dickinson, and intern at the Department of Youth Affairs, Mr. Damari Fulford. How are you all doing this morning?
1: Oh, good. Thank you, Andy.
0: That's amazing. That's amazing. It's always a pleasure when we cross paths. And I commend you all for the great work that you continue to do, representing and pushing the youth mandate forward. To start us off, please introduce yourself, tell us your position, and briefly explain your role. I'll start off with you, Director Howell.
2: Hello, hello, hello, everyone. My name is Jatavia Howell. I am the Director of Youth Affairs in the Ministry of Education, Youth Sports, Culture, and Library Services. In the simplest terms, I would say that my role is to ensure that our young people are seen, heard, supported, and provided with meaningful opportunities to develop. So I lead the Department of Youth Affairs in developing programs and initiatives focused on areas such as leadership, employment, skills development, civic engagement, personal development, creativity, and community involvement, to say the least. So a major part of my role is also listening. And we cannot effectively develop programs for young people without hearing directly from them about what they need. And this is something we have been very intentional about this year, particularly through our local listening tours and our engagement with young people across the island. So I'll stop right there.
0: That's amazing, Director Howell. And I commend you for the amazing work you're doing at the youth department. You all are rolling out some great initiatives, hosting some great events, in particular your island tour, your across the country, your tour across the country recently. I commend you all for how you all are representing the youth at such a high level. Deputy Director Dickinson, can you introduce yourself?
3: Well, good afternoon. Good day, everyone. It is always a pleasure to be here and to be in your company, Mr. Mizzik. And I would always tell you that your future is so bright, you need to start with your shades, my brother. And just to be in the presence, you know, of great minds this morning, you know, as the young man that is present and our director of youth. My name is Nixon McDonald Dickinson. I am the deputy director within the Department of Youth Affairs. And my goal is to develop the total youth, mind, body, and spirit. And so as we gear up for our National Youth Week celebrations, you know, we are in gear and putting our young people at the forefront, in the center of national development. It's all about our youth. They taking charge, they taking command. You know, all initiatives is all about putting our young people first. So I'm excited to be a part of this discussion today. And once again, thank you for having me.
0: Thank you for that, Deputy Director Dickinson. I commend you as well. It's always a pleasure and honor crossing paths with you. You've

0: been in the game for quite some time, from camps to your work with Youth Affairs, and I thank you for your service and your dedication over these many years. You've inspired so many young men who are doing major things, young men and women alike. So I commend you for your dedication and contributions. What about you, Tamari? Can you introduce yourself, Mr. Fulford?
1: Hi everyone. My name is Damari. As you said, Andy, I am an intern, a part of the National Internship and Apprenticeship Program that the government started for the Department of Youth Affairs. I think, as well as that, obviously a youth advocate myself and really believing that youth are the future, if not youth are today. And so, I guess my day-to-day roles of being an intern is really assisting wherever the director needs me, the senior program manager, Brianna Walcott, needs me, assisting with, the social media, coming up with plans for National Youth Week, giving my advice and feedback into certain things here and there. So I think my role kind of is to be everywhere and anywhere at one time to help out wherever I can, which I'm really fortunate to be doing.
0: That's amazing, Damari. Can I commend you for the great work that you're doing, and as well as an intern at the youth department, and also representing the country in both local and international stages. You're doing an amazing job, and I say keep up the great work. So, for those who may not be familiar, what is National Youth Week? And what is its overall purpose in the Turks and Caicos Islands, Mr. Dickinson?
2: Thank you, sir. National Youth Week basically is dedicated, a week dedicated or set aside to celebrate, empower, invest in our young people within the Turks and Caicos Islands. It is normally, the dates are normally at the very last week in September. And of course, this year's theme is honoring our legacy, youth shaping our future. And of course, it's all about empowering the youth, not just for tomorrow, but it's all about empowering our youth today. We have a number of events that will highlight and showcase young people throughout the Turks and Caicos Islands. Now, I want to say we just don't put ourselves in a position for the youth. We need to showcase our youth. It's all year round, but a week, not just a day, a week set aside to highlight the talent, the leadership, the culture within the Turks and Caicos Islands, sports. And, it's all about, us allowing our youth to shape the future, And so for a week of celebrations is where we actually take time out to highlight the accomplishments of young people. And of course, we've been celebrating this holiday since the early 80s up until this day. And each year it's growing bigger, better, and a successful event just to showcase and highlight our young people. Why? Because our young people matters. And so Youth Week is all about allowing our young people to know that we need you. You are not just the future, you are now, and the future is in your hands. And so we are here to guide, we are here to help you connect. We want you to appreciate the older generation and the legacy that was put forth. And so this is your time. And so we want to show you that, hey, we appreciate you, what you guys are doing to better the Turks and Caicos Islands.
0: That's amazing, Mr. Dickinson. And I must say, the youth department, well, the country in general, we support youth, we empower youth, and like the saying says, I live by a saying that says, young people are not the leaders of tomorrow. 12 a.m. has came already. They're the leaders of today, and I strongly believe young people, along with the older generation, can push this country to a level that we've never seen before.
2: Come
0: And our
2: on.
0: best days are yet to come. So, Mr. Fulford, well, Ms. Howell, Director Howell, what can the public expect from the official launch of this year's National Youth Week calendar?
3: Well, Mr. Mizik, they can expect a very exciting and diverse program. As Mr. Dickinson would have said, National Youth Week will take place from September 20th to the 25th, 2026, under the theme Honoring Our Legacy, Youth Shaping Our Future. And this year is particularly special because Youth Week is being celebrated alongside the 50th anniversary of ministerial government in the Turks and Caicos Islands. One thing I really want the public to understand is that this is not a Providenciales or Grand Turk Youth Week. This is a national youth week. There will be activities happening in Providenciales, in Grand Turk, in North and Middle Caicos, and in South Caicos. And the programs have been designed to reflect the needs and the interests of young people on those individual islands. So we have activities ranging from the opening church services, employment and skills fair, which is not only for school children, it is for out of age children. We do have to remember, well, out of age youth, we have to remember that youth are persons aged 10 to 35. So all of our activities are for persons within that age range. So we have the employment and skills fair. We have cricket clinics. We want to introduce cricket as a viable sport for Turks and
0: Wow.
3: Caicos. We have to
0: Talking
3: remember that
0: cricket.
3: is our national sport. We have
0: Yeah.
3: community enhancement projects. We have school activities to mock parliaments to occur
0: What?
3: on each of the islands.
0: What?
3: Exciting. We have financial workshops on Providenciales and South Caicos. We have the Jeopardy, the family Jeopardy competition at Charles Huber James Primary in Kew, North Caicos. We have the Youth Tribunal in the afternoon on the 25th. We have career showcases, cultural activities, and of course, to end it all off, the National Youth Day celebrations on Friday, the 25th. So when this calendar is launched,
0: Man.
3: I encourage everyone to look specifically at what is happening on your island. Save the dates and participate. Because remember, as Mr. Dickinson would have said, Youth Week is not just a week of activities. This is an investment in the next generation.
0: Perfect, perfect. I can't wait. I can't wait, Director Howell. Now this is what we're talking about. I know you guys always deliver, but I'm extremely, extremely excited for
3: Yeah.
0: this year. So, what is the theme of National Youth Week this year, and what inspired the selection of that theme, Mr. Dickinson?
2: The theme for National Youth Week. Listen, man, this gets to me because not from our department, but from a young person and that actually came out with a director gift allow to share that. But it's honoring our legacy, youth shaping our future. You understand? Honoring our legacy, youth shaping our future. And it was inspired by a group of young persons. There was a young lady that actually won the thing competition. But it shapes many parts because when we think about honoring our legacy, I'm thinking of I'm remembering where we came from. I'm inspired by those who paved the way for us. Those who the TCI who helped to build our history,
0: Yes.
2: elders, our pastors, our teachers, our fishermen, our civil servants,
0: Yes.
2: the community leaders who actually, who paved the way, who made
0: Yes,
2: sacrifices, who helped build this, who helped build the Turks and Caicos Islands. We
0: yes.
2: want to take time out to remember him. And I want to say I listened to Mr. Mills on a show, and trust me, I learned so much. These are all the pioneers who paved the way, the Paul Higgs. I'm sorry for the name because I was so inspired by persons that I've known about but did not understand the road that he or she paved for us. Of course, the Honorable McCartney and the Walter Gardners and the so many other, the Robert Basons and the Mills and the Skippins and the Paul Higgs and the Gustavus. and the Parsons from the Junkanoo Club. So these are we have to honor the legacy, man. We have to respect the work that they pay for us, that we are able to have a voice today. The road that the Fulfords and all those paved, that we may have a Department of Youth today, that we have a director today, that we now have a youth week. You know what I'm saying, man? Listen. So what we want and what we need is to find young people to understand and to know these stories, to understand the struggles that was placed before them, that the voice that they have today. There were persons who stood in the in the front of the governor, who stood on the streets and campaign and rally and did so much. That's honoring our legacy. So today, we need our young people now to help shape and build the future that we now call the Turks and Caicos Islands.
0: That's good stuff, Mr.
3: And
0: Dickinson, and
3: I'll just
0: I
3: leave
0: completely
3: it
0: agree. And I'll just add to what Mr. Dickinson was saying. There's a quote that I love. It says that every generation inherits a road built by those before them and carries the responsibility to pave it wider for those yet to come.
3: there.
0: So it's about continuing to pave that road, continuing to pave that road, continue to plant those seeds that bears fruit and trees whose shade the next generation can be covered by and continue to plant. That's the goal of humanity, and that's the goal that we should continue to go as a country. So this one for you, Mr. Fulford, how were young people involved in shaping the activities, conversations, or priorities for this year's program?
1: I think really, really important for a lot of people to know listening that, of course, the youth department, Youth Affairs, is about shaping and being there to support youth in Turks and Caicos. You know, I think our motto, not I think, but I know that our motto is by youth for youth with youth. And so I think that's a very core and essence of what we do in the Youth Affairs Department. So, you know, speaking from last year, I was actually the winner of the theme competition for National Youth Week. And to touch on my theme, it was Youth with Purpose, Building a Sustainable TCI. You know, I had a chance to be interviewed and I had a chance to, you know, have that theme kind of shape Youth Week, as well as, you know, also feeling empowered and empowering others and inspiring others to, you know, hopefully leave a legacy that is, you know, sustainable for the future and having purpose, finding their purpose. And so, you know, things like that with Miss Evans, you know, creating the theme for this year shows that we consistently and consciously try to involve our youth, not only in the theme competition, but with the department. We, you know, do consultations with, you know, youth organizations, and we have our committees for the different events that are happening. And so we try to include, like, you know, the schools, all the stakeholders, such as, you know, nonprofit organizations or organizations that really cater towards youth and their mental health in schools, and really trying to empower youth. We really want to bring them on board and help change or try to improve what we already have, because, you know, what we had, you know, 20 years ago for Youth Week, or 50 years ago, however many years, you know, we have been around, is great. But, you know, we have to remember and prioritize what our youth need now, because that's not what we needed back then. What we need back then is not the same things that we need now, especially, you know, the rise of, like, AI. We need to ensure that the youth of today know exactly how to prepare themselves for the future. And so I want to say that with the Department of Youth Affairs, we are very evidence-based. We take feedback from youth organizations and from the last Youth Week celebrations and try to implement it. So I can definitely say that within our department, young people are always shaping what we're doing. The conversations happening, we're always listening to see how we can make it better and include our young people and to feel heard, you know, to always ensure that, yes, we are honor our legacy and what we have done, but also allowing youth to take charge and shape our future for the next coming years to come.
0: That's excellent, excellent, Damari. I must say you said a mouthful of more, and I'm extremely grateful for the opportunity that is presented to the youth from the younger generation to add and chime in and be hands-on, because the issues that we are facing is multi-generational, And it takes a collective effort. So it's good that you all are not just told what to do, but also given a chance to come and sit at the table and make decisions to help make Turks and Caicos the great nation that is destined to be. So as the Turks and Caicos Islands approaches the 50th anniversary, you could believe that the 50th anniversary of ministerial government. Why is this milestone significant, Mr. Dickinson?
2: Thank you, sir. And I want to piggyback on something both Mr. Fulford and Director Howell said. Mr. Fulford, I so agree with you as a young man and what you're doing in this community. You know, you allow your light to shine. You said you allow young people to shape the future. I like that because they have to understand that it's their responsibilities. Again, and piggyback of what Director said, young people must understand that it is their responsibility and as well to reconnect. So when you think about 50 years and why it's so significant, it is the role that we play. It is the village approach that we must take and understanding that it is our responsibility in unlocking the opportunities, you know, and highlighting, you know, the collaboration that helped to foster the growth and innovation of our young people. The future is theirs. The future is theirs, but you know, in order to understand that it's in your hands, you need to learn about your past. In order to know that that the future belongs to you, where you're going, you should understand about your past and what was paid for you, what the struggles that was put in you, those struggles that our former leaders went through. It's supposed to, and it should help ignite a fire that is inside of our young people today, that dead ones who were supposed to impact this world today. Because if you're not inspired, you're not motivated to bring change about, if you don't understand yourself as a young people that you are the global hub of for Turks and Caicos, for the young people, you have to understand that there are so much opportunities that are there for you, and you must take advantage. But those opportunities that you have today did not come easy. There were persons who, you know, who helped pave that way. You know, elected leaders in the past who made it, who helped with the education, our education, who helped with the health system. And so as we honor and celebrate and remember, you know, this 50-year celebration and that these young people that you are the ones who's gonna change what happened. I want our young people to understand this is not just about a 50th celebration, man. This about our young people saying thank you to our leaders. Thank you to our civil servants, to our leaders who helped make some things happen in the Turks and Caicos. Say thank you to the pioneers, like the Honorable McCartney and the Honorable Saunders and so forth, just naming a few. Why is this so important? Because of these persons, you have a seller, you have a holiday today. You have a future that is so bright, that is ahead of you. And that you must understand that because of what persons did in the past, I am able to take advantage of the opportunities that is being presented. And this is what we're trying to highlight for this National Youth Week celebration.
0: Excellent. Very, very excellent, Mr. Dickinson. And I truly agree. We have to reflect on the past and be appreciative of the strides that was made by the generation before us. So finally, what message would you like to leave with the young people of the Turks and Caicos Islands as we celebrate National Youth Week and approach this historic 50th anniversary. I'll start off with you, Director Howard.
3: Thank you for that, NB. My message is very, very simple, and it is that this National Youth Week celebration and 50th celebration of the 50th anniversary of ministerial government, all of this belongs to you. We are honoring 50 years of ministerial government, and recognizing the men and women who helped build the Turks and Caicos Islands we know today. But while we honor their legacy, we must also ask ourselves, what legacy will we leave behind? What legacy will our generation, will your generation leave behind? You don't have to wait until you have a particular title or a position or you're a specific age to contribute. Your ideas matter now. Your talents matter now. Your voice matters now. So from September 20th to the 25th, don't just watch Youth Week happen. Participate. Attend an event. Join a discussion. Learn a new skill. Volunteer in your community. Ask questions. Meet someone working in a career that you're interested in. Take part in the parliament activities. Bring your friends. We're honoring our legacy, but ultimately, youth are shaping our future. The next 50 years of the Turks and Caicos Islands will be shaped by the decisions, the ideas, and the leadership of this generation. And we want to make sure, from the standpoint of the youth department, that the youth of the Turks and Caicos Islands are ready for it. Since we started this celebration, I've been telling everybody the Right Honorable Jags McCartney was a young man when he emerged as one of the country's most influential political leaders and became our first chief minister. He fell in that youth bracket. He was between the ages of 10 and 35. That should challenge our young people to recognize that leadership does not begin at 40 or 50 or anything in that high age range. You can begin serving, advocating, and making a difference right now. And we're doing this. We are honoring those who build the country. We are educating the young people about that journey. And then we are going to challenge you, the young people, to decide what you will contribute to the next 50 years. Thank you so much, Mr. Mizik, for having me on your wonderful show. Continue the great work.
0: Thank you so much, Director Howell. And I echo those same sentiments. I was actually, researching a bit of history the other day, and not only was he a young man, but the Jonkun Club, it was a youth movement. It was a group of young people that just gathered and discussed politics and discussed national issues, and they started to make strides. You are never too young to make
3: Yeah.
0: that step. You know,
3: Yes.
0: and even in the Bible, it talks about, do not say you're young. Do not say you're a young man. When you're called to lead and you get that fire, go out and do it. But the issues that we face is it needs that multi-generational aid to solve them. So be willing to hear from the older generation and let us all get up and work together to push this country forward.
3: Yes, sir.
0: Mr. Dickinson, what about you? What would you like to add beyond National Youth Week? What message would you like to leave with the young people of Turks and Caicos Islands as we celebrate National Youth Week and approach this historic 50th anniversary?
2: How much time I have. But
0: Go on, go on.
2: yeah, back. I have a lot to say, but I'll make it quick. Listen, just hearing the director speak, I'm motivated. Because I, at my stage in life, I'm passing the baton on, man. And you guys, that persons like our director, Mr. Fulford, yourself, Mr. Mizik, leadership like you three, the Turks and Caicos is in good hands. But my message to the young people is for them to remain committed. This Turks and Caicos that we live in now, this belongs to us. We are the ones, you are the ones, right, that will help shape and build. So I want our young people to understand. I want them to be grateful and appreciative of what is given to them. Why we trust to put this Turks and Caicos in your hands, because we know from where you at now, the way you are so progressive and self-determination. You understand these words. You understand this. But we want you to recognize what was done before you and why it matters, why you matters, why your voice matters. This is what I want them to understand. You are the change agents. You are the movers and shakers of Turks and Caicos Islands. When I sit back and I listen to yourself, Mr. Fofa, our director of youth, man, listen here. Things happening. Things are, they begin to understand why we do what we do. And so I want them to understand that and all you do, right? Seek God's face. Ask God for direction. Don't leave God out the picture of anything that you do, man. If you're thinking about changing the constitution, the infrastructure, the whatever, the culture, learn national pride. Learn so much. Just have a great attitude because it would open up so many doors for you. Back in the day, man, there were so many ideas, but very little money. Today, we have so much money, but very little ideas. So you three, got to want to take this toxic cake. It's not just through Youth Week celebrations, but throughout all history of the Turks and Caicos Islands. But just please just take time and honor the ones who paved the way. Honor the legacy. That means knowing who helped, who pushed, who prayed, who helped protect, who helped protest, who helped save the Turks and Caicos Islands. And together we will be a strong people, united and committed in changing the Turks and Caicos Islands.
0: Thank you so much for that, Mr. Dickinson. That was a mouthful and more, and I agree. I agree. We have to work it. We have to work it. We have to keep pushing, and we have to keep making it better for the next generation. Mr. Fullfoot, I end with you, the youngest on the panel, but have a vast array of ideas, man, ideas. So we got the money, like Mr. Dickinson said, but we need the ideas. Let me hear what you have to say.
1: I think the worst part about going after, the director and deputy director is that they say everything that you want to say initially, and then you kind of have to scramble for something else. But I think if I were to leave anything or a little bit of wisdom with anyone listening, especially the youth listening, is that though we are Turks and Caicos, we have, as I look outside, we have, white sands and turquoise waters and, a ray of beautiful by nature is who we are. The Turks and Caicos Islands would be nothing and is nothing without the people. We are nothing without the youth. We are nothing without the people who make up the everyday life. And so I just want to say that I want young people to find their purpose. Yes, you may not know your purpose right now. However, like for me, I didn't know my purpose until someone believed in me when I didn't believe in myself, when I spoke at the UK Youth Parliament debate at the House of Commons. It's because someone had a small amount of belief that I could do something. It's when I found my calling and my passion. And I really truly believe that everyone too can find that. And it's almost like in the Bible when it talks about a mustard seed, a small mustard seed of faith can move mountains. So I believe that a mustard seed of belief can also change the trajectory of a person or change the trajectory of the island. And so to everyone listening out there, as we celebrate National Youth Week, get involved, maybe even go to the careers fair and skills fair and find out what your calling is, how you can also shake Turks and Caicos, if it's within the classroom, outside the classroom, if it's within your community. I truly and honestly believe there is a space for everyone. And if we don't have it yet, I truly believe that Turks and Caicos can cultivate the atmosphere to welcome everyone into changing and being leaders and change makers of today.
0: Excellent, Amari, and I commend you. Well, I know you're scraping up things to say, but you said a mouthful and more. But I commend you on the great work you continue to do, and I wish you all the best on your journey. You're making your country very proud. So you are the folks. Yours truly, host Andy Mizik, with another great episode of What's Up. I'll see you all next week with another great episode.

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0: As we continue on the Good Morning Show here on RTC. At noon, it's Gems 3. 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The Hype.
1: Yes,

0: 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Join us to raise funds for this worthy cause on Saturday, October 3rd, 2026 at 5 a.m. We begin at IGA Gourmet and go to the International School and back. A t-shirt booth will be at the main IGA from 10 a.m. to 6 p.m. every Saturday leading up to the event. Thank you.
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wrapping up the Good Morning Show here on RTC. With the sounds of We Six. Ten minutes to the hour.

wrapping up the Good Morning Show here on RTC. Do hope that you guys have a wonderful day and enjoy the rest of your weekend. If you can't be good, be careful. And be safe.

0: 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A t-shirt booth will be at the main IGA from 10 a.m. to 6 p.m. every Saturday leading up to the event. Thank you.
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0: 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That's the Lobster Fest Cultural Extravaganza 2026 happening in Grand Turk, October 16th and 17th. Girl, I wanna hold you like a cup of honey, lick you like food so sound. It is hot. There's no better way to say it. Climate change is impacting our lives every day across the globe and making it one of the greatest challenges for people and the planet. Summers are getting longer. Triple-digit heat is arriving earlier each year. And we all need to take the following heat safety protocols to protect ourselves in extreme heat. Number one, know the three types of heat-related illness: heat cramps, heat exhaustion, and heat stroke. Number two, know that hydration is key. Drink plenty of fluids, such as water or liquids with added electrolytes, to replenish what we lose as we sweat. Number three, please stay indoors. If you can help it, refrain from being outdoors during peak temperatures. If you do not have an air conditioner, visit your local community center, libraries, and cooling centers to stay cool. Number four, protect your body. Wear SPF. Utilize sunglasses and sun hats to shield yourself from sun rays. Finally, check on your community. 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While we can't change the weather, we can take the necessary precautions to keep ourselves, friends, families, and neighbors safe.
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4: Hey, it's PJ Butter from the official World Charts. And last week's number one song is the same song that's been at number one for the past 9 weeks now. Die Die from Shakira and Burna Boy.

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2: 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With the most played songs from around the world. This is the official world chart with PJ Butta. Let's go.
0: There you are. Welcome to the official world chart. I'm PJ Butta here to count down the top 20 songs of the world this week. And today we got a world premiere from Biba Doobie. Remember her? Yeah, she has a new song. I'll play it for you. Also, Marshmello has a new one. And I got some tour news from Tame Impala and Cat's Eye. And J-Hope from BTS will join us. Yeah, he's going to be our special guest. But before we begin, let's quickly recap last week's top three songs, starting with number three last week. It was Tame Impala and Jenny with Dracula. And number two last week was Ariana Grande.

Die Die from Shakira and Burna Boy, our number one song last week and has been for 8 weeks now on the official world chart. Kicking things off is Taylor Swift, who performed for the first time since getting married. She did an intimate performance for the Grammy Museum, which included a mashup of August, All Too Well, and this song. Here's I Knew It, I Knew You at number 20.

Move it to the sun from Yugel. Email Angel and Ultranate moves down four spots to number 19. And up next is Bruno Mars, who'll perform in Seoul next year. Yeah, he's going to do four shows between May 21st and 26th as part of the Romantic Tour. And I Just Might moves up two spots to number 18.

I Just Might from Bruno Mars moves up from number 20 to number 18 this week. And at number 17 is Zara Larsson, who doesn't want to pursue the Best New Artist Grammy Award next year because she doesn't see herself as a new artist. Now, the U.S. might think she's new, but she's released 5 albums already. And you might think this song is new, but it was released in 2015. Here's Lush Life.

Fresh Life from Zara Larsson moves up a spot to number 17. And next is the headline act for the F1 After Party Series in Baku, Azerbaijan. It's Another with Talk To You featuring 54 Ultra at number 16.

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0: Here are the top three songs in Europe this week, according to Radio Monitor. And number three is Alex Warren's Fever Dream. And number two is Mr. Know-It-All by Teddy Swims. And the number one song in Europe this week is Die Die from Shakira and Burna Boy. And trending on the radio in Europe this week is the lead single from Fontaine's DC fifth album that drops in October. Here's Marianne.
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Fontaine's DC with Marianne, which is trending in Europe this week. I'm PJ Button. Coming up, I have Temper City back on the chart. I'll tell you about Olivia Rodrigo's All Woman Festival that just happened. And I got that world premiere from Biba Doobie coming up.

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4: Let's go. And we're back with a song that is back on the charts this week after dropping out last week. It's Temper City's Self-Aware, and it's at number 15 on the official World Chart. Whoa.

Swim by BTS swims up three spots to number 17, and we'll hear from J-Hope coming up in the next hour. Next, we have Olivia Rodrigo, whose inaugural all-women festival was a huge success. It was attended by more than 45,000 people and raised over $20 million for charity. Here's Olivia's stupid song at number 13. New York City.

0: Stupid Song from Olivia Rodrigo moves down a spot to number 13 this week. And Biba Doobie is back. Yeah, she has a new single. It's off her upcoming new album, Pylon, that comes out this month. And some lucky fans were sent an iPod Shuffle. Yes, I said an iPod Shuffle. Remember those? That included a preview of this song. This is Sun Has Set, making its world premiere on the official world charts.
1: World premiere.

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1: 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A t-shirt booth will be at the main IGA from 10 a.m. to 6 p.m. every Saturday leading up to the event. Thank you.
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3: And we're back with Ariana Grande, who will appear in the upcoming movie Father-in-Law in November with Robert De Niro, who said working with her was terrific and admitted he still hasn't watched Wicked. 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
3: It's Petal at number 12 on the official world chart.

Ariana Grande's pedal takes a huge drop, dropping 8 spots and landing at number 12 this week. Up next, we have Alex Warren, who just live-streamed his concert in Sydney, Australia on TikTok. Were you lucky enough to catch it? Because I missed that one. Why didn't you tell me? You should have notified me. Here's Fever Dream, leaving the official World Chart Top 10 this week and coming in at number 11.

0: Warren drops three spots to number 11 on the official world chart. And here are the top three songs in Mexico, according to Radio Monitor. And number three is Olivia Wilde featuring Cody with Tus Errores. And number two is Luis Fonsi's Mi Despido. And the number one song in Mexico this week is Así from Abraham Mateo and Maria Becerra. Grammy winner Farruko has just premiered a new single that's trending in South America this week, and here it is. This is Madrid.
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0: Madrid that's trending in South America this week. I'm PJ Budd, and I'll play what's trending in the U.S. and Africa. Also have that world premiere from Marshmello. And J-Hope from BTS is going to join us in the next hour as we make our way to that number one song in the world on the official world chart.
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4: Let's go. Time to find out what the top 10 songs in the world are this week on the official world chart. I'm PJ Butta, and coming up this hour, I'll play what's trending in the U.S. and Africa. Also have that world premiere for Marshmello, and J-Hope from BTS will join us as a special guest. Before we get into it, though, let's recap last week's top three songs, starting with number three last week. It was Dracula from Tame Impala and Jenny. At number two last week was Ariana Grande's Hate That I Made You Love Me. And last week's number one song was Die Die from Shakira featuring Burna Boy. And kicking off the top 10 is Olivia Dean, who admitted she nearly didn't release this song because she once thought making straightforward pop music was lame. She said the song helped turn that insecurity into confidence. And now it's one of her biggest songs to date. Back in the official World Chart Top 10, here's Man I Need at number 10.

Billie Jean from Michael Jackson is still at number 9 this week. And Taylor Swift is reportedly working on new music. And Swifties are convinced it's going to be a country one. What do you think? Well, stay tuned. Here's the fate of Ophelia, moving up 2 places to number 8 on the official world chart.

The Fate of Aphelia, Taylor Swift's second song on the official world chart, moves up two spots to number 8 this week. And at number 7 is Ella Langley, who recently performed in her home state of Alabama and did a Dolly Parton tribute. Rest in peace, Dolly. Here's Choosing Texas.

Shoes in Texas by Ella Langley's at number 7. And Cat's Eye's sold-out Wild World Tour kicked off in Dublin this week. It was followed by 2 nights in London. Next, they'll hit Europe and then start their North American tour on October 13th in Miami. That show is sold out, by the way, if you're trying to go. Here's Animal jumping up to number 6 on this week's official

0: animal from Cat's Eye makes a huge jump. 7 spots to number 6 this week on the official world chart.
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0: And here are the top 3 songs in the U.S. At number 3 is Olivia Dean's So Easy to Fall in Love. And number 2 is Dracula from Tame Impala featuring Jenny. And the number 1 song in the U.S. this week is Risk It All from Bruno Mars. Next song is now trending in the U.S. after becoming one of the biggest summer hits in Europe. Here's New Religion by Bebe Rexha and Faithless.

a song trending in the U.S. this week from Bebe Rexha and Faithless. That one's called New Religion. I'm PJ Bunn, and coming up, I have Olivia Rodrigo, Tame Impala tour news, and Justin Bieber goes retro.

0: It's the Lobster Fest Cultural Extravaganza 2026. 2 days, one epic experience, all happening at the library in Grand Turk on Friday, October 16th and Saturday, October 17th. 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
4: It's Beauty and a Beat at number five on the official world chart. Yeah.

Drop Dead from Olivia Rodrigo moves up from number 6 to number 4 this week. And Tame Impala announced a set of European shows for next year, which will stop in London, Rotterdam, Paris, and Cologne in May and June of 2027. Hurry up and get your tickets while you can. Here's Dracula at number 3 on the official world chart this week.

Dracula from Tame Impala and Jenny is still at number 3 this week. Let's check out the top 3 songs in Ghana, according to Radio Monitor. At number 3 is Kitty and Black Sheriff with Lomo Lomo. At number 2 is In My Maserati from Ola Kiera.

Romantique from Lady Zamar that's trending in Africa this week. PJ Butter, what will be our number one song? We're going to find out shortly. Also coming up, I have J-Hope from BTS who will join us for a chat, and I have that world premiere for

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3: 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Here's Hate That I Made You Love Me.
1: Number two.

0: Ariana Grande's Hate That I Made You Love Me, which Ariana probably hates that it's still at number two this week.
1: World Chart Special.
0: BTS reunited earlier this year, and it's been great to see them release new music and go on tour. And we had a chance to sit with J-Hope, and he told us about the band's direction and beliefs and how it all links to the ironies of life.
2: I'm born in Korea, Seoul, and you're born in maybe in UK. And we're different. We look different. We speak different. And we think different. Even our gender is different. But at this time now, we start to talk about, like, what's truly inside us. And I think to say that, we have to recognize all the ironies and all the bad things that we've had. And life is full of ironies.
0: And here's BTS with their big 2020 number one song. It's the first song they recorded fully in English. It's Dynamite.

0: That's Dynamite by BTS. And making its world premiere on the official world chart this week is Marshmello's collab with Canadian singer and songwriter Cameron Whitcomb. This is Hollow.
1: World premiere. Cutting.

That's a world premiere from Marshmello and Cameron Whitcomb. That one's called Hollow. Now, before we play this week's official World Chart number one song, let's recap the top 10. Starting with number 10, it was Olivia Dean with Man I Need. And number 9 was Michael Jackson's Billie Jean.

0: number 7 was Ella Langley with Choosing Texas.
1: She's from Texas, I can tell by the way.
0: And number 6 was Cat's Eye with Animal. And number 5 was Beauty and a Beat from Justin Bieber and Nicki Minaj. And number 4 was Olivia Rodrigo with Drop Dead. And number 3 was Dracula from Tame Impala and Jenny.

and making it 9 weeks at number one on the official world chart. Yes, it is officially now the biggest song in the past 3 months. It is Die Die by Shakira and Burna Boy.

0: There's your number one song again for our ninth straight week. It's Die Die by Shakira and Burna Boy. I'm PJ Butta. Can I make it 10 weeks? Well, tune in and find out, because we'll be counting down the top 20 songs again. Same time, same place. Hey, if you missed the show or you want to hear it again, you can always download the X1 Player app. It is available now in your Apple App Store and Google Play. I'm PJ Butta. I'll talk to you next week.
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1: Oh, definitely. World War III is coming and coming soon. Now, listen to me. In the next point, we're going to be dealing with the European Union, the one world government, the new world order.
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2: Little over 2,000 years ago, they crucified Jesus on the cross. They put him in the grave, and they thought that was the end of it. But thank God, on the third day, he arose.
0: And at 8:30 p.m., Joyce Myers.
3: Devil, shut up. God loves me. He's got a good plan for my life. I don't want to hear it. Don't argue. Don't try to reason with the devil.
0: I hope you were just blessed. So worship with us on Sunday evenings with Brother Jay as we present The Jays, celebrating the Kings of Kings and Lords of Lords. Jesus, our soon-coming King on Radio Turks and Caicos. I look forward to your company.
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